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0: Desde carretera Transpeninsular, kilómetro punto 5. 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Colonia El Tesal. Teléfono 624-105-9151. Cabo San Lucas, Baja California Sur.
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3: 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The sun is gently setting. The air feels calm, and the world slows down. It's that peaceful part of the day we all love. Let's take it easy together, one song at a time. Let's breathe, smile, and remember what matters. Every melody tonight has a little story to tell, and maybe one of them is yours. So don't go anywhere. Stay right here with me. My friends, if you want to send the message, your lines are open here in the studio on WhatsApp, the number 624-192-1039. Again, 624-192-1039. We're here receiving your texts and voice messages with greetings and song requests you'd like us to play. We're wrapping the weekend with warmth and soul, because Sundays aren't meant to rush, they're meant to feel. Stay close, stay calm. 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
0: 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Just here.
2: Good evening, gentle souls. I'm Fer, and this is Sunday with Fer, coming to you from XFM 103.9. There's something special about this time of night. The quiet between songs says so much. It's where emotions live. It's the spaces in the pauses. Southern Rush, just listen. Okay, it's time for worldwide observances, historic events, birth, and anniversaries, okay? On this day, June 7, history takes us from the heights of the Himalayas to the dawn of modern computing. We begin in 1929 when Vatican City officially became an independent sovereign state following the Lateran Treaty between the Holy See and Italy. Though this is the smallest country in the world, its influence on religion, culture, and history reaches far beyond its walls. On June 7, 1953, adventurer Sir Edmund Hillary was celebrated around the world after becoming one of the first people to reach the summit of Mount Everest, the highest point on Earth. His achievement captured the imagination of millions and remains one of the greatest feats of human endurance and exploration. This date also marks a milestone in technology. In 1893, Mohandas Gandhi experienced a pivotal moment in South Africa. When he was removed from a train because of his race, the incident helped shape the philosophy of nonviolent resistance that would later change the course of history. And in 1977, now it's time for the technology, the first Apple II computers began shipping to customers, helping launch the personal computer revolution and bringing computing power into homes, schools, and businesses around the world. From the world's smallest nation, to the rough tube of the world, to ideas and inventions that transform society, June 7 reminds us that history is often driven by vision, determination, and the courage to reach beyond what seems possible.

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1: 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Let's close our eyes and drift with the rhythm.

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3: 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Can you feel it? The warm light touching everything. The sky turning gold. The world slowing down. It's the hour of soft thoughts and quiet smiles. The perfect time to fall in love with life again. Okay, it's time for a musical shot behind the music, anecdotes, facts of artists and songs. And today's song is really special. It's Something Stupid. The song Something Stupid, the famous duet by Frank and Nancy Sinatra, was originally written and recorded by in 1966 by songwriter Carson Parks and his wife Gail. Frank Sinatra loved the demo so much that he decided to record the song using virtually the same arrangement and musicians. The song created an unusual situation because it tells the story of two lovers confessing their feeling after a romantic evening. Nancy Sinatra initially felt uncomfortable singing such a love song with her own father, but producers reassured her that audiences would understand it as a performance, not a real-life story. Despite the awkward premise, the song became a historic success. It reached number one on the Billboard Hot 100, making Frank and Nancy Sinatra the only father and daughter duo ever to achieve that feat. Even more impressively, it knocked the Beatles off the top of the charts at the height of Beatlemania. What began as an unlikely duet between father and daughter became a timeless classic. Proof that sometimes the most unusual pairings create the most unforgettable music. Ladies and gentlemen, my dear friends, Something Stupid by Frank Sinatra and Nancy Sinatra.

0: 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Los domingos suenan diferentes con Fer. Sigue conectado.
1: 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You tune into Sunday with Fer right here on XFM 103.9. The sun's going down, the music's flowing, and we're keeping your Sunday alive. So relax, turn up the volume, and stay with me. More great vibes and conversation coming right up. Here's a health tip that might surprise you. One of the healthiest things you can do today is spend time with someone you enjoy. Research shows that strong social connections can help reduce stress, support heart health, and even boost your immune system. A simple conversation, a short laugh, or a few minutes with a friend can have a real impact on your well-being. We often think of health as exercise and nutrition, and those matter, but human connection is important too. So send that text, make that call, or spend a little time with someone who makes you smile. Because a healthy life isn't just about adding years to your life, it's also about adding life to your years.

0: 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Sigue con Fer.
1: And here we are, the end of another beautiful Sunday together. 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Wherever you are, I hope you're surrounded by calm, comfort, and a little bit of love. 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